woke up, now I'm back for more. I reminisce back to a time when niggas threw their hands. All of a sudden, niggas popping trunk and then we scram. Finger on trigger, make a little nigga understand what it's like to finally be the motherfucking man. Eyes wide, that's from the power that the coward feels. Niggas die for bitches disrespecting dollar bills. Bloodshed then turn the city to a battlefield. I call it poison, you call it real. That's how you feel. Pistols be popping and niggas dropping a heartbeat. Scattered like roaches, a body laid on the concrete. Body laid on the concrete. Look.

0: slaying. 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
1: 22-year-old black male suspect. James Brickman Jr. I swear to God, nigga, I'm gonna kill him. Tragedy, another tragedy in the black community. We got to do better, people. 22 years old, this boy was too young. Our condolences are with his family. Our prayers, we know he's in a better place. We know he's in a better place. But this has got to end, ladies and gentlemen. We've got to come together. This is

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Fate had me playing in love with you as my sweetheart. Act one was where we met. I loved you at first glance. You read your lines so cleverly and never missed a cue. Then came act two. You seemed to change, you acted strange, and why I've never known. Honey, you lied when you said you loved me, and I had no cause to doubt you. But I'd rather go on hearing your lies than to go on living without you. Now the stage is bare, and I'm standing there with emptiness all around. And if he won't come back to me, then they can bring the curtain down.

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That's when I knew that your heart was scarring. 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

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Yeah. Ice.

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You're listening to The Bridge on 106.2 FM Audioversity. My name is Yvonne Saba, and this is the show that brings you the best in indie Arabic music. And we have started with the best. That was Mashura Layla with their song Icarus off of their album Ibn al-Layl. And they're really one of the more unique bands, a band that I'll never get over. In terms of them breaking up and not making any more music, but they are just really geniuses in the way they write. It's critical, it's poignant, and very, very strong, and it's just really entertaining. Gets you thinking also about life. And this song Icarus, it's talking about how our ambitions, as much as they are, they start with like a huge potential and a lot of energy and stuff like that. As we get older, those ambitions kind of dwindle and don't really reach their potential. And it's just life. It's just a way to kind of epitomize burnout, I guess. But it's a beautiful thing. And I love how they take these ideas and turn them into music. It's why they are one of the best bands in indie Arabic music. And another pillar of the music scene is, of course, Yasmine Hamdan. We're going to listen to her song Iza from her Al-Jamilat Reprise album. It's a remix album. And this is a song Iza and a remix by Georges Bashoum. Oh.

The one and only Maryam Saleh with Nuh El Hammam and Odyssey Production. And she just has a way of taking Egyptian folklore and bringing it to a whole new space. And she's one of those artists, again, that I discovered when I was looking into this music scene to begin with. She really caught my eye and my ear, mainly, because she was exhibiting this, like, very new age Egyptian aesthetic and sound. And I thought it was amazing. And she collaborated with someone who is known as the godfather of Indie Arabic music, and that is Zaid Hamdan, who has also collaborated with many an Egyptian, such as May Walid and others, of course with Yasmin Hamdan, who is Lebanese as well. And but we're not going to play a song with him and May. This time we're going to move on to a song of her own. This is May featuring Malawani, and this is their song Maghnatis.

That was Lay and Lilian Chelela with their song Mish Akid. It's a new song, of course, representing the new age of indie Arabic music. We started off with the first half of the show with songs that were more classics or done by more of the classic artists that came up in the scene. And now these are the new kids, the new generation. And they have a really interesting sound. They've gone a little bit more alternative, but still layered in there with some R&B and hip hop elements there. But it's a lot more experimental than I would say other pop music is nowadays. And this next artist has really experimented with her sound. She's gone Latin, hip hop. She's done a few things. But she's always been very consistent with her style, which is Arabic and English. And this is Lana Lubani with her song, The Currency.

Double Skoosh with their song Karakib. It's about sort of making sense, I guess, of the mess of thoughts that we usually have, or maybe just a literal mess. There's a lot of ways that you can sort of interpret things, but I think one of the main things, I guess, that differentiate this generation of rappers is that they do still rap about politics and the regular sort of ego trips that they have, but they're also dealing with a lot of mental health, and it's not something that's terribly spoken about in their world, but it's coming to light a lot more. This next group is Omar Keef and Legacy, and they're trying to be understood as well with their song Mafhoom.

It's All in You by Outlandish, another sort of classic, I guess, indie 2000s song. Not necessarily indie Arabic, but they're Moroccan and they did use and sample a lot of indie Arabic music. So I think that they're included in the club, for sure in the club. Thank you all for listening. We're coming to the end of our hour here on The Bridge on 106.2 FM Audioversity. And we started off with some classics, had some new generation of indie Arabic artists, and now we're ending with another giant, another classic. This is Omar Efendim and Nizar Kobani with their song More Love. My name is Yvonne Saba. I'll see you guys next week. Yalla bye.

that was NewJeans with Supernatural, their Japanese debut single, and the perfect way to open today's special episode. I'm Yael, and you're listening to Soul Frequency on 106.2 FM. Today, we're diving into the world of K-pop Japanese releases, a huge part of K-pop because Japan is one of the biggest audiences for the industry. And since we're going deeper into that connection, I'll also be sharing some music from Japan itself. Coming up next is a Japanese rapper who reached a new international audience after featuring on Megan Thee Stallion's album. The title may sound like a Korean greeting, but the song is all Japanese. Here is Yuki Chiba with Little Mosh Pit, 안녕하세요.

0: That was BTS with Film Out, a fan favorite from their Japanese releases. Up next is another release from a K-pop group, The Boys, with She's the Boss.
1: Yeah,

That was Misamo with Do Not Touch. Misamo is the first subunit of the K-pop girl group TWICE, made up of the group's three Japanese members, Mina, Momo, and Sana. What I love about their debut is the message: respect women, respect boundaries, and don't touch without permission. Up next, we're switching into a Japanese classic with Taeko Onuki and 4AM.

That was 17 with Call, Call, Call. Up next is a song from 2003 that found a whole new audience thanks to TikTok. Here is Hal Kali with Otsukare Summer.

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1: That was 1 or 8 with Tokyo Drift. As much as I hate to say it, our hour is coming to an end. As always, thank you so much for listening. My name is Yael, and I'm the host of Soul Frequency on Audioversity 106.2 FM. But don't worry, I'll be back with you next week. 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

to a flake of your life. 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